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0: Good morning. Time with you, Canada's Cool FM. Sunshine and 26 this afternoon, and this kind of weather should last us not just through the weekend, but into next week as well. Sunscreen, UV index for today and through the weekend, 9. That's only 2 away from the top, so unless you want to start turning the wrong color. Now, things you need to know to start your day. Did you hear about this? A study found that AI outperforms doctors in the ER, which is why the latest edition of the cast of Grey's Anatomy is a MacBook. In entertainment news, did you hear about this? Police in Italy had to shut down Mick Jagger's party that he was having. In Mick's defense, the music was loud because, well, his hearing's not as good as it used to be. Let's see, what else do you need to know to start your day that didn't make the headlines? Here's Timo's News Network.
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2: 61% of Americans cut back on groceries due to inflation. The remaining 39% are used to insane prices thanks to Whole Foods. Bob Dylan turned 85 this weekend. Nobody brought him a gift because they couldn't understand what he asked for. Johnny Manziel won his MMA debut. In Johnny's case, MMA stands for Mixed Martial Alcoholics. And a fight broke out among adults at a kindergarten graduation in Ohio. It's the first time toddlers had to put parents in a timeout. This is not headline news.
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0: Good morning. Time with you. Canada's Cool FM. The weather today. I hope you enjoyed what we had yesterday because it'll be a little warmer than that today. Sunshine and 26 this afternoon. And with the Humidex, that 26 will feel like 29. Now, I don't know about you, but for your first smile of the day today, have you seen a lot of these popping up on weekends in your neighborhood?
1: I never understood how people can come to a yard sale and get picky. You know what I mean? They make me feel bad about the stuff I didn't want anyway. They're like, well, what's this? I don't want this. Neither do I. That's why it's a dime. All right, I don't care. Does this VCR have a remote? No, it doesn't have a cord either. That's why it's $4, dude. It's a piece of crap. Well, I was looking for a new VCR. Yeah, I think they sell those at places called stores. All right, you're in my garage. Look on the wall. That's a spider. Get the f*** out of here. Right? People will come to your yard sale and ask for items that they don't even see. Like I got departments you don't know about or something. You know, like, where are your drapes? We're looking for drapes. We don't see drapes. Oh, that's because house wears it on the back porch. I'm sorry. You can stop by customer service at the shed, get a slushy and a pretzel. I mean, really, it's not. What's your return policy? I'll stab you if you come back here. Go away.
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0: Get ready for the heat. It is coming today. 26, that will feel like 29 under the sun. We're at 11 right now. Good morning. It's 5:43. It is Mornings with Timo. It is Canada's Cool FM. 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If you're an alumni, you've got perks. 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
1: Greetings and welcome. I want to play a game.
0: The game is pretty simple. From the clues that I give you, you have to tell me who I'm talking about here. She has a very strict backstage snack ban. She loves animal crackers. She said that no animal crackers backstage, because if I think there are some, I'll trash this whole place trying to find those animal crackers. She loves to have Christmas lights on all year because she said, why not? It makes me happy. She loves daytime crime TV when she's not touring or writing music. Her favorite downtime activity involves eating cherry pie or chocolate chip cookies and binge-watching crime shows like Chicago PD. And last but not least, she dated two of her bandmates, and she was also linked to Don Henley and Joe Walsh from the Eagles. Bonus points if you can tell me, well, one, who this is, and two, why I bring her up. 1-844-944-COOL.

0: We're at 11 right now, but it is going to get hot today. 26, feeling like 29 under the sun. It is Mornings with Time. It is Canada's Cool FM. It is 10 to 6. And let's find out if you can guess who I'm talking about and why I'm bringing this person up. Who's this?
1: This is Bob, Timo.
0: All right, Bob, you have to tell me who I'm talking about. She loves animal crackers so much that she has a ban on them backstage at her shows. She keeps Christmas lights on all year because she just likes the way they look. She loves daytime crime TV. She'll sit back, eat some cherry pie and chocolate chip cookies and watch shows like Chicago PD. And last but not least, she dated two of her bandmates, and she was also linked to Don Henley and Joe Walsh from the Eagles. Who am I talking about?
1: I believe that's Stevie Nicks.
0: What gave it away for you?
1: The two bandmates.
0: Yeah.
1: And I do remember her dating Don Henley. I didn't know about Joe Walsh.
0: She dated Lindsey Buckingham, right?
1: Lindsey Buckingham, and she had an affair with Mick Fleetwood.
0: That's insane, don't you think? Like, how PO'd would you be if you were Lindsey and you found out that your buddy and bandmate was dating your ex?
1: They did that in the 70s.
0: But get this, so you know, the reason why Lindsey just didn't pack it up and say, all right, I'm done with this whole thing, is because he was under contract to produce and be part of the band. He was not allowed to leave the band.
1: Yeah.
0: That would suck.
1: Well, they made some great music, I tell you.
0: Yeah, and because of those breakups, they made that great music, right?
1: Absolutely.
0: All right, man, you're the smartest person on the planet for today. Thanks.
1: What was the other thing, though?
0: What do you mean, the other clues?
1: Remember you asked about, and why am I asking about her?
0: Oh, that's right, yes. Your memory's better than mine. Yes, why am I bringing up Stevie Nicks today?
1: I'm guessing it's her birthday?
0: It is. She's 78 years old today.
1: Who would have thought, 78?
0: There you go, man. Appreciate it. Thanks.
1: Yeah. Have a great day. Bye.
0: Cheers. Yes. Can you imagine being Lindsey Buckingham and finding all that stuff out? Anyway, if today is your birthday, you share it with Stevie Nicks. She turned 78 today. Not only was she involved with Lindsey Buckingham and Mick Fleetwood and Don Henley and Joe Walsh, but it was rumored she was also linked to this guy here.

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only thing that I have for you in traffic is... I drove through a lot of it on my way in this morning. You might be going through some fog as well. It wasn't my whole trip in, but when I was in it, it was thick, so you might be dealing with that. If there's any other problems on the road, please call or text me on the J&D Autoglass line, 1-844-944-COOL.

0: way.
1: 11 right now, 26 feeling like 29 later on today. And wait and see is what you get. Beautiful blue skies. It's going to be a gorgeous day. Good morning. It is 6:08. Mornings with Time-O, Canada's Cool FM. And this guy's name is Neil Kiefer. And Neil would like a little help when it comes to rebranding the restaurants that he's in charge of. So Hooters restaurants, they started, what, back in the 80s, I think? And they did really well, incredibly well. Millions and hundreds of millions of dollars. And then things started to take a turn recently for Hooters. They were looking at bankruptcy, and now they're trying to turn the brand around, make it a little more family-friendly. So Neil, the CEO of Hooters, took to social media to explain a little bit of what was going on. Here's what he had to say.
2: They had taken the Hooters girls' uniforms, over-sexualized it, I call it. The shorts almost turned into thongs. And frankly, that was never the intent of the brand. This was created in 1983 as an escape or an oasis. You know, it's a beach community. It's a beach theme type of thing. So that was very upsetting. And of course, today on social media, when you see pictures of people wearing the uniform, it appropriately affects other markets and affected us.
1: So when you see Hooters girls wearing the uniform inappropriately, how do you not? There's not much there. And it sounds like he's almost kind of leading in saying that it was like an accident. These uniforms turned into an accident. We're just supposed to have a beach vibe, not a sexualized vibe. Well, to avoid going under, they're trying to become a little more family friendly. How so?
2: So we just wanted to rectify, to get the brand back to its roots. I call it a re-hooterization.
1: Did you have re-hooterization on your 2026 bingo card? Because apparently it's a thing now.

0: So you have to put yourself in this guy's shoes, okay? So police were called to what they thought was an abandoned house. There was somebody inside. So they surrounded the house, and there was somebody inside. So this guy realized, hey, this whole house is surrounded. He picked his escape route. They caught him, but you won't believe what he decided was a great way to escape the police. That's coming up next in WTF News.
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0: Okay, so police were called to an address of a vacant boarded-up house after some neighbors suspected somebody was trespassing because there was smoke coming from the chimney. When the cops arrived, no one would answer the door, but they could hear somebody inside. So they got cops on the back door and the front door and all the exits and whatnot. Now, that person inside climbed out a second-story window and onto the roof. The cops were shouting at the guy to come down, but instead, he climbed into the chimney. He was looking to make his escape. You remember there was the reason why the cops were called in the first place is because there was smoke coming from the chimney. There was a fire in there, and his escape route was to climb into this chimney. He got wedged. He got stuck. The fire department came in. They had to open up the wall to get him out. And they took him to the hospital. He's going to be okay. And then they took him to jail. But, I mean, what is going on in your head when you go, okay, well, I'm surrounded here by the police. It looks like the only way I can get out is from that smoking chimney over there. I don't understand some people's life decisions, but apparently he made his. And I reached out to find out, did he explain his life choice about trying to escape into a chimney that had a fire going on in it and trying to just explain what he was thinking? Well, this is what he said.
18: Instead of, running around blaming me, given the nature of all this new shit, this could be a lot more complex. I mean, it might not be just such a simple,

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1: With an update from WindsorNewsToday.ca, I'm Adele Loisel. The OPP will launch a website next year naming high-risk offenders. Local police chiefs often let the public know when an offender is being released back into society. The Canadian Press has proposed legislation would keep that information in one spot. A Windsor man faces charges after an 18-year-old Chatham woman was kidnapped from her home at gunpoint on Sunday and sexually assaulted. The investigation is ongoing, but among the charges, pointing a firearm, uttering death threats, and failing to comply with a release order. Windsor City Councillor Fred Francis is calling on the province to bring back the appeals process at the Ontario Land Tribunal. He says, unfortunately, council doesn't have much say.
2: Everyone expects us to be the final decision makers, and here we are, we're not the final decision makers. It does, from a communication standpoint, create one heck of a process that's severely out of whack, in my opinion.
1: He thinks bringing back the appeals process will give residents a voice about what is built in their neighborhoods. The U.S. military carried out what it calls a self-defense strike in southern Iran yesterday. Missile launch sites and boats mining the Strait of Hormuz were targeted. The Associated Press says the attacks came even as the U.S. president said talks to end the war were proceeding nicely. And Iran's national soccer team will still play its FIFA World Cup matches in the U.S., but they'll stay in Mexico. Thomson Reuters says the U.S. declined to host the team. An 8-2 loss for the Jays to the Marlins, and Game 3 went to the Hurricanes. They beat Montreal 3-2 in overtime. 26 today with sun and cloud, then sunny. 14 tonight and sunny to start tomorrow, then sun and cloud, and up to 27. For more on these and other stories, go to WindsorNewsToday.ca.
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If you could hire a team of scientists and researchers to fix one of the world's biggest problems, which problem would you take on? That's exactly what happened with a bunch of scientists and researchers. They fixed one of the problems they say will help our daily lives. What problem did they fix? That is coming up.

Like me, you might be driving through some fog this morning, especially on the county roads. It was rather thick on my way in, not for the whole trip, but when I was in it, I was in it. That'll burn off, though. The sun will come up. It'll be a hot day. 26, feeling like 29 this afternoon. We're at 11 right now. Good morning at 641. Mornings with Time-O, Canada's Cool FM. And if you could get a team of scientists and researchers to fix one of life's problems, what would you tackle? Cancer? World hunger? Peace? Yeah, me too. Well, not these teams of researchers and scientists. They took on shopping carts and the wobbly wheel. I'm sure at some point in time you've used a shopping cart, has a wobbly wheel or one that sticks and won't turn. It's a bit of a pain in the rear end, right? Well, they fix it. The store will be rolling out with a fleet, they say, of new reimagined shopping carts, which are coming to stores nationwide. They don't reinvent the wheel, but they do make it roll forward consistently. This new shopping cart is called the Series 3 APC model. And what does it have? Well, smoother maneuverability and ergonomic handles. Oh, thankfully. My wrists were getting sore just thinking about that. But a deeper, more comfortable, and secure child seat. Imagine doing the research on that. Increased basket space for bulk goods. Larger cup holders for anything from snacks to coffee mugs to sippy cups for your kids. Yes, we are talking about shopping carts here. Yes, the Series 3 APC will be out soon. And all our shopping cart problems are over because these researchers and scientists took on one of life's biggest problems. Now, I want to find out if you're anything like me. When we're talking about this new shopping cart, was I the only one thinking about bubbles? And when he sees this new Series 3 APC shopping cart, his head explodes, right?

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19: I've got to start this off with an apology. I wanted to bring this up yesterday, but I just gapped. I forgot all about it. But the Enhanced Games went on this past weekend. Don't know what the Enhanced Games are? This is something we've talked about before. You know, athletes getting busted doing steroids and performance enhancing drugs in their sports. And I said, why don't we just have like steroid games where, you know what, juice as much as you want to? Well, that's exactly what they've done. They invited a bunch of swimmers and weightlifters and athletes and whatnot to the Enhanced Games where they don't even bother testing because you just tell them what you're on. And it's encouraged to take performance-enhancing drugs. They said they were going to set a bunch of new world records all over the place. But it didn't quite go that way. There was three athletes that were performing and taking part in this Enhanced Games that were on nothing. And they won. So, yes, what was supposed to be a spectacle of human athleticism turned into, you know what, you don't have to do drugs to come in first place. But I'm thinking, you know, if you ever considered like working out and getting the Enhanced Games, if they have them next year, you start getting jacked up now. Do those roids. I mean, yeah, get all that back knee and shorten your life by, you know, 15, 20 years and go for it. I wouldn't recommend it at all. It will kill you and turn you into a different human being than what you are now. But hey, whatever floats your boat. And from what I understand, they expected to set this new world record in the weightlifting competition this past weekend in the Enhanced Games, and it went like this.
20: Getting ready to lift now is Sergei Akhmudov of the Soviet Union. His trainer has told me that he's taken anabolic steroids, Novocaine, NyQuil, Darvon, and some sort of fish paralyzer. Also, I believe he's had several cocktails within the last hour or so. Akhmudov is getting set now. He's going for a clean and jerk of over 1,500 pounds, which would triple the existing world record. Here he goes.

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4: 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Okay, hope everyone's okay. And they got the roads closed both directions. Let the crews do what they got to do.
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1: With an update from WindsorNewsToday.ca, I'm Adele Loisel. It's been a month almost since the nomination period for this fall's municipal election opened, and there's already some races in the county for mayor. Four are running in Amherstburg, two in Kingsville, and three in Lakeshore. The full list so far is posted at WindsorNewsToday.ca. Want more say in what gets built in your neighborhood? Well, so does Windsor City Councillor Fred Francis. He wants the Ontario government to reintroduce the third-party appeals process at the Ontario Land Tribunal. Right now, there's no appeals process, even if the city denies an application. Part of Premier Doug Ford's omnibus bill would crack down on medically unnecessary medical procedures for animals. The Toronto Star says that includes declawing cats and cropping dogs' ears. It would also combat shoplifting. In 2024, retailers reported $9 billion in losses. The Ontario government has also joined the legal challenge against the federal government's assault-style weapons ban. The Office of the Ontario Attorney General says it filed an intervention notice on May 19th, but the Toronto Star says Doug Downey's not commenting on it any further. And new data from Stats Canada says one in four Canadians lived in food-insecure households last year. Food prices jumped 3.5%. Year over year, according to Global News. It's different where you live. In Windsor, the health unit says a family of four making minimum wage will pay over $2,600 for food and rent. 8-2, the Jays lost to the Marlins. The Habs lost to the Hurricanes in Game 3, 3-2 in overtime. Sun and cloud, then sunny today. We'll get up to 26, 14 tonight. Sunny to start tomorrow and 27. For more on these and other stories, go to WindsorNewsToday.ca.
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The people who invented this device say that this device will revolutionize the world. All of us. It'll change the world we live in. What is the device and what does it do? That's coming up.

0: go. Get ready to get hot today. We're at 12 now on our way to a high of 26 under the sun this afternoon. Good morning. It's 7:11. Mornings with Time on Canada's Cool FM. And finally, when I read the story this morning, I thought maybe I should buy one of these for my two cats. But there's a startup business based in China, and they've just launched a new wearable device for pets that claims to translate animal emotions into human speech, and they say close to 95% accuracy. How does this work? Well, this gadget hangs from your pet's collar and uses AI to study things like vocal patterns, behavior, and body language to figure out what your pet is trying to say to you. Now, it costs about $118. And apparently, more than 10,000 people have already pre-ordered one. This is going to go worldwide. Now, before you start expecting full conversations with your golden retriever or your cat, you might want to hold off for a second. The company hasn't released any scientific studies proving the device actually works. Wait a second. Their claim was 95% accuracy, and now they're saying we don't have any scientific data to show that this actually works here. Which is it? Way to flip-flop there. So I thought, you know what? Maybe just to get an idea of how this device would work, I thought I would mock up one and have a conversation with pets. So this is how it's go. If you put one of these pet translator things around your pet's collar, probably go something like this, right?
1: Translation complete.
2: I have not eaten in approximately 7 minutes.
3: Buddy, you literally just had breakfast.
2: Yes, and now I require a second breakfast.
3: What are you barking at?
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3: Okay, here.
2: Excellent. 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
4: Rosetta Bone AI. 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
0: So they claim 95% accuracy, but they can't back that with any data. So does that fall under the category of 60% of the time it works all the time?

0: So if you remember, I reminded you of this a while back, a couple of times actually, to get your name in on this class action lawsuit because you will get a check. I got my check yesterday. I was part of the class action lawsuit. How much and for what did I get? That's coming up.
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0: I told you about this a long time ago, but the time has come and gone for you to sign up to get your piece of the pie for this class action lawsuit. So just use this as a reminder. For the next time I bring up any of these class action lawsuits here in Canada, you got to get on board to get your slice of the pie, or your slice of the bread in this case. Yes, the Canadian packaged bread class action settlement has come and gone. You can no longer put your name in for it, but I told you a while back you could. I did. And after what the bread scandal went on for 20 years, from 2001 to 2021, and we were getting basically ripped off every time we go and buy a loaf of bread. So I put my name in there. And you might be wondering, how much did you get, Timo? A couple hundred grand? Well, no. The check that I got was for $49.11. So after 20 years of getting ripped off every time I went and bought a loaf of bread, that $49 and change made me whole again.

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1: With an update from WindsorNewsToday.ca, I'm Adele Loisel. Windsor City Council thinks you should have more say about new developments in your neighborhood. That would mean reintroducing the third-party appeals process at the Ontario Land Tribunal. Councillor Fred Francis says there needs to be a place residents can voice their concerns.
2: One of the ways the public have to voice their concern is through council standing committees and city council. And then we try to get that to the decision makers, but we're not the final decision makers.
1: Right now, there is no appeals process. It's been almost a month since the nomination period for next fall's municipal vote started, and Amherstburg has a four-way race for mayor. Incumbent Michael Prue is running again. Against him, Deputy Mayor Chris Gibb, Frank DePasquale, and Frank Sarasa. Prime Minister Mark Carney is calling for an independent investigation into the treatment of detained Gaza flotilla activists. A dozen Canadians were among those intercepted by Israel last week trying to break the Gazan blockade. CBC News says Canada was among several countries that summoned their Israeli ambassadors. MPs voted against a motion yesterday that called on Ottawa to protect private property from First Nation land claims. The Canadian press says Conservative leader Pierre Poilievre has been calling on the federal government to act for weeks. The First Nations summit accuses the Conservatives of fear-mongering. And a new Angus Reid poll finds most Albertans don't want to leave Canada. CBC News says 60% of respondents

0: said they would vote no if asked to vote on separation. The Canadiens lost to the Hurricanes 3-2 in overtime. The Jays lost to the Marlins 8-2. Sun and cloud, then sunny today and 26. Later tonight, 14. Sun and cloud tomorrow and 27. 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

Well, if you watched the video that I posted online earlier on this morning, you would have known that this was coming. But on June 25th, Daniel Tosh has a show at Caesars Windsor. I want to send you to that show because the guy's hilarious. You will laugh until your cheeks hurt. But first, you have to make me laugh. I want your best jokes. You have to actually get me to laugh out loud. First person to do that with a joke, I'll send you to that show. 1-844-944-COOL.

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Push the pawn right through the pass. And this one's for the silence and the questions that it brings, and the smell of time and the reverence.

0: Good morning. 7:41. We're at 12 right now. 26, feeling like 29 under the sun later on this afternoon. It is Mornings with Timeout. It is Canada's Cool FM. And I warned you yesterday, you got to think of your best jokes. If you can make me actually laugh out loud, I want to send you to this Daniel Tosh show, his show at Caesars Windsor on June 25th. So bring out your best jokes. I got Catherine on the horn with me. Catherine, win these tickets. Tell me your joke.
1: All right. So there's a guy walks into a bar. He sits down and orders a drink, and then he pulls from his pocket this little man and this little piano. And the man plays the piano, and he puts him back in his pocket and leaves. Next day, comes back, same thing. Sits down at the bar, orders a drink, pulls the little man out, the little piano. He plays a song, puts him back in his pocket, and then he leaves. Third day, same thing. Comes in, orders a drink, pulls out the little man, the little piano. He plays a song. Then the bartender stops. He's like, hey, this is extraordinary. I've never seen this before. How did you come across this? And he's like, well, I have this genie. You know, he'll give you anything you want, but he's hard of hearing. The guy's like, I got my wish. I know what I want. So he calls the genie. The genie comes. He says, I will grant you one wish. And he says, I want $1 million. The bar fills up with 1 million ducks. There's ducks everywhere quacking and sh-ing. And the guy says, I wanted $1 million, not 1 million ducks. And the other guy says, I told you he was hard of hearing. Do you think I wish for a 10-inch pianist?
0: Okay, with that, you're going to the show, Catherine. Well done. So there it is. I've got another pair of tickets for Daniel Tosh's show, Caesars Windsor, June 25th. If you want to find out when we're playing this joke game tomorrow, go watch the video that I post online in the morning every morning.

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1: 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Nobody's moving.
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3: 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North of the lights in Wheatley, first two blocks, there's a house fire.
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4: If you don't mind a bit of a road trip, this artist has a show near us very soon. I'll get to that in just a second, but we got that house fire in Wheatley. They're still dealing with that. I drove through some fog, some pretty thick fog on my way in. It wasn't the entire drive in, but when I was in it, it was bad. My point is this. Chances are with the sun now, that fog has been lifted, but for the next few days, expect fog in the morning. You'll be dealing with that. And the sunshine today, nothing but, and we'll get to a high of 26. Bit of a humidex today. We'll feel like 29. There you go. That's what we're in for. And also the weather today should last through the weekend and going into next week. So make your plans. And when I saw that I had a song from Sheryl Crow coming up, I thought I'd check into what's she doing these days. She's out on tour. She has a stop at Pine Knob on August 22nd. Tickets are starting at $36. You can be there for $36 and listen to her play this song for you.
20: Hit it. This ain't no disco. It ain't no country club either.

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1: With an update from WindsorNewsToday.ca, I'm Adele Loisel. The OPP will launch a website next year naming high-risk offenders. Local police chiefs often let the public know when an offender is being released back into society. The Canadian Press says proposed legislation would keep that information in one spot. A Windsor man faces charges after an 18-year-old Chatham woman was kidnapped from her home at gunpoint on Sunday and sexually assaulted. The investigation is ongoing, but among those charges, pointing a firearm, uttering death threats, sexual assault, kidnapping, and failing to comply with a release order. Windsor City Councillor Fred Francis is calling on the province to bring back the appeals process at the Ontario Land Tribunal. He says, unfortunately, council doesn't have much say.
2: Everyone expects us to be the final decision makers. We're not the final decision makers. It does create one heck of a process that's severely out of whack, in my opinion.
1: He thinks bringing back the appeals process will give residents a voice about what is built in their neighborhoods. The U.S. military carried out what it calls self-defense strikes in southern Iran yesterday. Missile launch sites and boats mining the Strait of Hormuz were targeted. The Associated Press says the attacks came even as the U.S. president said talks to end the war were proceeding nicely. Today's news poll question is, do you support legislation in Ontario that would ban declawing cats and cropping dogs' ears? Vote now at Windsor News. Today.ca. An 8-2 loss for the Jays to the Marlins. Game 3 went to the Hurricanes. They beat Montreal 3-2 in overtime. 26 today with sun and cloud and then sunny. 14 tonight. Sunny to start tomorrow, then sun and cloud and 27. 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
3: From what I understand, still mopping up from that house fire in Wheatley earlier on this morning. And this is new. A crash in Windsor on Wyandotte Street East at Kildare. Anything else going on in traffic, please call or text me on the J&D Auto Glass line. That, of course, would be 1-844-944-COOL.

I was FaceTiming with a friend of mine yesterday, and you came up in conversation. Hang on. It is Mornings with Timo. It is Canada's Cool FM. It's 8:14, and here we go. We're at 15 now on our way to a high of 26 this afternoon. Bit of a humidex. It'll feel like 29, but there's the heat coming our way. And by the way, so you know, this weather today should take us through the weekend as well and into next week. So here we go. But yes, I was FaceTiming with a buddy of mine last night, and I was FaceTiming because I wanted to see his new kitchen. He'd redone his kitchen. Months and months of hard work, and he did a lot of it himself. He's that kind of guy, right? I said, let me see. So he turns on the video, and he's showing me around, and he goes past his countertops, and I'm like, hang on a second. What is that? Go back. And he's like, what? I'm like, that bread box on your counter, is that the one that you made in high school? And he laughs. He says, yeah. I'm like, after all these, 700 years since we've been out of high school, you still have it and it still works? He says, it works like a charm. He hasn't had to modify it or fix it or anything after all these years. Works great. The guy got an A in wood shop. I was never really that handy myself. My bread box, I failed. It wouldn't open, and if you managed to get it open, you wouldn't be able to get it closed. It just didn't work. It looked like crap. Anyway, he still, after all these years, he still had his high school wood shop project after all these years. And you came up in conversation because I was thinking, huh, I wonder what you got lying around your house that you had or made when you were in school way back when. I've got something. Again, keeping in mind, I'm not very handy when it comes to, you know, wood shop and that kind of stuff, but I have something that I had since I was like, I think maybe grade 3. But I wanted to hear from you. Can you beat that? A bread box from 1,000 years ago in wood shop. What do you got around your house? 1-844-944-COOL.

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20: I couldn't believe it. In a video call with my buddy, he was showing me his new kitchen, and I saw this bread box that he'd made in high school several thousand years ago. Still works like a charm. and I got to thinking about you. What do you have around your house that you did, built, or whatever in school? Who's this?
1: George.
20: George, what do you got from school?
1: Back in high school, it was in the 70s. Our assignment in machine shop was to build these tack hammers from scratch. Now, recently, my father has passed, and I was going through his toolbox looking for something, and I found that tack hammer I made in high school in the bottom of his toolbox.
20: He had it all those years.
1: Yep.
20: How cool is that?
1: Really? Remember building it.
20: Yeah,
1: hey,
20: there you go.
1: That tack hammer quite well.
20: There you go. Right on. I appreciate it. Thanks.
1: Cool.
20: Cheers.
1: Later.
21: Dymo?
20: Yeah, who's this?
21: William.
20: William, what do you got that you made in high school or school?
21: A hanging lamp that goes in the corner of the house, and it looks awesome, and it still works today. And that was back in 1983.
20: So this hanging plant, it's a plant holder, right? So this is what, macrame or whatever it was called?
21: No, hanging lamp, L-A-M-P.
20: Oh, lamp. Oh, wow. You wired it up and everything?
21: Oh, yeah.
20: It hasn't burned down your house yet?
21: Nope.
20: Wow. All right, there's a new high bar. Thanks.
21: Have a good day.
20: Cheers. From what I understand, he's available to do any kind of electrical work in your house. If that lamp's been working all those years, he did something right, hey?

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1: With an update from WindsorNewsToday.ca, I'm Adele Loisel. It's been a month almost since the nomination period for this fall's municipal election opened, and there's already some races for mayor in the county. Four are running in Amherstburg, two in Kingsville, and three in Lakeshore. The full list so far is posted at WindsorNewsToday.ca. Want more say in what gets built in your neighborhood? Well, so does Windsor City Councillor Fred Francis. He wants the Ontario government to reintroduce third-party appeals at the Ontario Land Tribunal. Right now, there's no appeals process, even if the city denies an application. Part of Premier Doug Ford's omnibus bill would crack down on medically unnecessary medical procedures for animals. The Toronto Star says that includes declawing cats and cropping dogs' ears. It would also combat shoplifting. In 2024, retailers reported $9 billion in losses. The Ontario government has also joined the legal challenge against the federal government's assault-style weapons ban. The Office of the Ontario Attorney General says it filed an intervention notice on May 19th, but the Toronto Star says Doug Downey's not commenting on it further. And new data from Stats Canada says one in four Canadians lived in food insecure households last year. Food prices jumped 3.5% year over year, according to Global News. In Windsor, the health unit says a family of four making minimum wage will pay over $2,600 for food and rent. 8-2, the Jays lost to the Marlins. The Habs lost to the Hurricanes in Game 3, 3-2 in overtime. Sun and cloud and then sunny today. We'll get up to 26, down to 14 tonight. Sunny to start tomorrow, then sun and cloud and 27. For more on these

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3: From what I understand, still dealing with a crash on in Windsor on Wyandotte Street East at Kildare, and a second crash on Bruce Avenue at Grand Marais Road West. Anything else in traffic, call or text me on the J&D Autoglass 9-1-844-944-COOL. We're talking about things you made in high school or junior high or whatever that you still have around the house today. I got a story to share with you. It's coming up.

0: Okay, so before we get back into this, some updates. I got a text from Bill. He said, Erie Street North blocked off with fire trucks, police, and ambulance. That was downtown Wheatley because of that fire earlier on this morning. And thanks for the update, Bill. If you got anything else, call or text me on the J&D Auto Glass line, 1-844-944-COOL. 15 right now, 26 under the sun later on today. It is 8:40. It is Mornings with Time. It's Canada's Cool FM. And a buddy of mine on a video call, I spotted a bread box that he made in wood shop back when we were in high school. And I'm like, you have that after all these years? And it got me to thinking, what do you have in your house after all these years from school? Who's this?
1: Hey, Timo, this is Albert.
0: Albert, what do you got from school?
1: Well, it's going back to years ago. My wife and I are actually high school sweethearts, and we were in woodworking class together. And she made like a toaster stand at that time, which we still have the toaster stand in our house. And this is back in grade 10, and I made a baby cradle.
0: No kidding.
1: And yeah, turns out she got a higher mark on the project than what I did on the baby cradle. And we still have the baby cradle that my kids used, and now my grandkids are using the baby cradle.
0: So some really long history with that cradle. Why did you get a bad mark? Did you put a baby in it and it fell apart in front of the teacher?
1: No. She was just a little bit more precise on her measurements than I was at the time. So yeah, so we still have both of those projects kicking around.
0: So you learn the hard way, the golden rule when it comes to woodworking, right?
1: That's right, that's right.
0: What's the golden, yeah, what's the golden rule?
1: Listen to your wife and all the exact measurements.
0: Actually,
1: happy wife, happy life.
0: I was going for measure twice, cut once.
1: Yeah, I should learn that because I have not done that in the past.
0: Okay, I said if you shared your stories, I'd share mine. Mine is coming up. Something that I made, I think, in grade 3. It was supposed to be a joke. I thought I was going to get in trouble by the teacher and by my parents. It was made out of clay, and before I could fix the little joke, it went into the kiln. What did I make? I'll explain everything next.

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17: All right, so I said if you shared your stories, I'd share mine. We're talking about those things that you made or did or whatever in high school, projects that you still have around the house. And so remember, I was a kid, maybe grade 3, and we had like this ceramics pottery class. I was big into dinosaurs, so we were allowed to make anything we wanted to out of this clay. So I thought I would make a T-Rex. So I'm molding this T-Rex or whatever, and my buddy, he's sitting next to me, and I'm giggling away. He goes, what are you laughing at? And I said, I'm going to give my T-Rex boobs. He says, don't do that. You'll get in trouble. So, of course, I gave this little T-Rex, it was only about 6 inches high, I gave this little T-Rex boobs. And he says, you know, the teacher sees that, you're going to get in trouble, and then when you take it home, your mom's going to give you trouble too. So I'm like, okay, so I should probably take the boobs off this T-Rex. So before I did that, I snuck off to the bathroom, and when I came back, the teacher collected all the all the stuff and thrown them into the kiln to bake up. So out comes this T-Rex with two boobs on it, and I'm like, oh my. So we glaze them all up, and the teacher comes by and goes, that looks really nice. You did really well. I'm like, yeah. So she said, part of the marking system, by the way, for this was we were supposed to take it home and get input from our parents as to how well we did with what we made. And I was like, I'm going to get in trouble. My mom's going to get, I'm going to get grounded for this. Putting boobs on a dinosaur? So I take it home, I show it, and she goes, oh, this is amazing. I'll give you an A+, my little dude. I'm like, wow, all right. I didn't know. My mom says, why are the arms so long? And I forgot that T-Rex have two little arms, right? So somehow it got covered up. These two boobs now became arms, and that little 6-inch Tyrannosaurus Rex has been sitting in my parents' house front and center in the cabinet all these years. And every time I look at it, all I see is this. With two boobs.

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1: With an update from WindsorNewsToday.ca, I'm Adele Loisel. Windsor City Council thinks you should have more say about new developments in your neighborhood. That would mean reintroducing the third-party appeals process at the Ontario Land Tribunal. Councillor Fred Francis says there needs to be a place where residents can voice their concerns.
2: One of the ways the public have to voice their concern is through council standing committees and city council. And then we try to get that to the decision makers, but we're not the final decision.
1: Right now, there's no appeals process. It's been almost a month since the nomination period for next fall's municipal vote started, and Amherstburg has a four-way race for mayor. Incumbent Michael Prue is running again. Against him, Deputy Mayor Chris Gibb, Frank DePasquale, and Frank Sarasa. Prime Minister Mark Carney is calling for an independent investigation into the treatment of detained Gaza flotilla activists. A dozen Canadians were among those intercepted by Israel last week trying to break the Gazan blockade. CBC News says Canada was among several countries that summoned their Israeli ambassadors. MPs voted against a motion yesterday that called on Ottawa to protect private property from First Nation land claims. The Canadian press says Conservative leader Pierre Poilievre has been calling on the federal government to act for weeks now. The First Nations summit accuses the Conservatives of fear-mongering. And a new Angus Reid poll finds most Albertans don't want to leave Canada. CBC News says 60% of respondents said they would vote no if asked to vote on separation. The Canadiens lost to the Hurricanes 3-2 in overtime, and the Jays lost to the Marlins 8-2. Sun and cloud, then sunny, 26 today, down to 14 tonight and 27 tomorrow. For more on these and other stories, go to WindsorNewsToday.ca.
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It wasn't all that long ago where I know a lot of you, myself and my wife included, were going, enough of this cold weather, enough of this, just get to some heat. Well, today is that day. We're already at 19 on our way to a high of 26. What you see is what you get for the rest of the day. Not just the day today, but all the way through the weekend and next week as well. There it is. The heat is coming. Mornings with Time O' Canada's Cool FM. It's 9:13. I brought this up earlier on this morning, but I thought it was worthwhile mentioning again because, well, I'm thinking maybe I can make some money off of all of this. But in case you missed it, there's a startup company based in China that launched a new wearable device for your pets, and they claim to translate animal emotions into human speech when they say close to 95% accurately. How does this work? Well, this gadget hangs from your pet's collar, and it uses AI to study things like vocal patterns, behavior, body language to figure out what your pet is trying to say to you. The translator, by the way, costs about $118, and apparently there's more than 10,000 people that have already gone on the pre-order list. Now, before you start expecting full conversations with your pets, you might want to hold off for a second because the company hasn't released any scientific studies proving the device actually works. Wait a second. In their press release, they said that it comes up to 95% accuracy, but we've got no scientific data to back that up. Just kind of pulling numbers out of your... Anyway, so I thought, you know what? Maybe I would save you the $118. If you just want to email me or drop off $18, I will translate your pets and what they're trying to say to you. Like, for example, your cat's mewing at you. Translation. I'll get you someday, laser pointer. Maybe your gerbil would say, that Richard Gere story, that was my cousin. Maybe your dog would say, your leg looks hot. Or maybe your dog would say, what happened to my testicles? Translation available here, $18, first come, first serve.

0: Good morning. Time with you, Canada's Cool FM. The weather today, I hope you enjoyed what we had yesterday because it'll be a little warmer than that today. Sunshine and 26 this afternoon. And with the Humidex, that 26 will feel like 29. Now, I don't know about you, but for your first smile of the day today, have you seen a lot of these popping up on weekends in your neighborhood?
1: I never understood how people can come to a yard sale and get picky. You know what I mean? They make me feel bad about the stuff I didn't want anyway. You're like, well, what's this? I don't want this. Neither do I. That's why it's a dime. All right, I don't care. Does this VCR have a remote? No, it doesn't have a cord either. That's why it's $4, dude. It's a piece of crap. Well, I was looking for a new VCR. Yeah, I think they sell those at places called stores. All right, you're in my garage. Look on the wall. That's a spider. Get the f*** out of here. All right? People will come to your yard sale and ask for items that they don't even see. Like I got departments you don't know about or something, you know? Like, where are your drapes? We're looking for drapes. We don't see drapes. Oh, that's because house wears it on the back porch. I'm sorry. You can stop by customer service at the shed, get a slushy and a pretzel. I mean, really, it's not... What's your return policy? I'll stab you if you come back here. Go away.
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Hey, good morning. It's Middays with Kate on Cool. Another absolutely gorgeous day ahead of us today. Well, there's a new Chinese tech company that has said that they have created an AI-powered pet translator. Do we want to know what our pets are thinking? I'll have details on this new invention coming up.

0: It's Middays with Kate on Cool. So a Chinese tech company say that they have created a wearable device for your pets. It can go for cats or dogs that says it can translate their noises into human speech with close to 95% accuracy.
1: I'm hungry. I need snack. Hungry.
2: Let's play.
0: Those are all pretty normal things you think a dog would say, right? Or cat. But it also has this.
2: Leave me alone. I don't like you.
0: Ooh, you spend $118 to learn more about your pet, and that's what you hear. I mean, maybe you hear it when they're around another cat or dog, but you can imagine. So apparently 10,000 people have already pre-ordered one. They say it could be the greatest invention ever made, or it could make you really, really dislike your pet. Choose wisely on this one.

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It's Middays with Kate on Cool. So the new Michael Jackson movie is now on path to overtake Bohemian Rhapsody and become the highest grossing musical biopic of all time. I'll have details coming up.

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It's Middays with Kate on Cool. So the new Michael Jackson biopic is now on track to overtake Bohemian Rhapsody and become the highest grossing musical biopic of all time as it inches closer to the $800 million mark at the global box office, which is just crazy. I mean, it didn't get the wild reviews like Bohemian Rhapsody did, but that's not stopping anybody. The documentary stars his nephew, and it follows Michael's basically rise to fame before he faced any allegations of anything, basically with the Jacksons in the 60s into his solo career. They say they haven't released it in Japan yet, and they think that when they do, they expect that it will then surpass Bohemian Rhapsody. I mean, Bohemian Rhapsody ended up earning over $911 million internationally. So, I mean, it could come close. We don't know. The End of Michael, by the way, hinted a sequel, and the studio has since said that, yes, they will be doing another movie. In fact, they've already recorded about 30% of it. I guess there was a lot of stuff that hit the cutting room floor that they might just recycle and put in the next one. No release date for that one has come yet.

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It's Middays with Kate on Cool. Good morning. Well, a man from Idaho holds the most concurrent Guinness World Records, adding another one, doing something that you do every day, just that he did it to the extreme. I'll have the details coming up.

hope you are enjoying the sunshine out there today. Good morning. It's Kate on Cool. Well, David Rush of Idaho just got into the world record books again, this time by putting on 32 t-shirts in 1 minute. Think you could beat that? 32 in 1 minute. His previous t-shirt related records included the most t-shirts put on in 30 seconds. And the fastest time to put on 10 t-shirts. He said the record has its own unique challenges. When you think about it, you know, it makes sense. He says the issue is how quickly the mechanics of this break down. Once you get past about the 10th shirt, apparently you're not just fighting the clock anymore. You're actually fighting the fabric because every single layer will compress your arms and they lose range of motion. He said you are essentially wearing a straitjacket. You know, he ended up actually putting on 35 t-shirts, but the Guinness World Records book, I mean, they're pretty strict about things, and I guess three of them were disqualified. He says he thinks the disqualifications were basically because those specific hems did not fully clear the waistline under the pressure of the massive stack of shirts. Yeah, official total, 32. You gotta get practicing on that one if you think you can beat it.

Hey, it's Middays with Kate on Cool. So the U.S. News and World Report released their 2026 list of the best countries ranking. And I have to be honest, we did not do as well as we think we did. Normally in these kind of things, we're always in the top 10. We barely cut the top 20. I'll have details coming up.

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It's Middays with Kate on Cool. So the U.S. News and World Report released their 2026 Best Countries ranking. We did not do as well as we think we did. They evaluated 100 countries worldwide across 8 key categories: governance, economic development, health, civic health, infrastructure, opportunity, national environment, and culture and tourism. And of course, Europe killed it. Absolutely dominated the top spot. Switzerland once again taking first place, followed by Denmark and Sweden. In fact, 18 of the 25 countries were actually in Europe. So where did Canada land? Well, we ranked 19th overall. 19th. Yeah, we're actually behind the U.S. They ranked 18th. I was actually in Switzerland. That's where I went for my last vacation and noticed a couple of things that are very different over there. I mean, it's gorgeous. Can't say enough about how beautiful it is. It's expensive, but they do have a lot of rules. If you're not a rule follower, this is not the place for you. They rank number one for economic development and for governments. I mean, there's lots of different rules there to the point they have quiet hours, 10 p.m. to 6 a.m. I mean, you can't even flush the toilet. We were really worried about that. A lot of apartment buildings restrict doing laundry, showering as well late at night to basically to not disturb the neighbors. It's not an everyone for themselves type of country at all. Huge fines for speeding, too. We met a guy at a restaurant was telling us a story about a teen going to jail for a year for speeding. It wasn't even what we would call stunt driving or street racing. But yeah, some tough rules. It works for them. Absolutely beautiful. But yes, it ranks them on the top spot of these lists every year.

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1: With an update from WindsorNewsToday.ca, I'm Adele Loisel. Charges after a single vehicle crash Saturday night in Lakeshore. The OPP were called after a vehicle went into the ditch on Lakeshore Road 113. A 41-year-old Woodsley man now faces a charge of impaired driving. The OPP hope you can help them as they investigate a break-in in Essex last Friday. Five people dressed in black and wearing masks damaged the front door of a business on Fairview Avenue. They took about $1,000 worth of merchandise and fled. If you have information, call the OPP. A golf tournament at the Essex Golf and Country Club raised $73,000 for local health care for men. It'll all go to the Dr. Richard Boyd's Men's Health Program at Windsor Regional Hospital for prostate cancer screening equipment and surgical tools. Staying home this summer because of high gas prices? Well, the City of Windsor is holding a series of community events.
2: There'll be a program put together that goes through June, July, August, and September that allows residents an outlet to stay here, to still have a lot of fun in the community and sort of get through this period of time where we know things are extremely unaffordable.
1: Windsor Mayor Drew Dilkins says council agreed to spend $500,000 on over 30 events. It'll be covered by the municipal accommodation tax. Today's news poll question is, do you support legislation in Ontario that would ban declawing cats and cropping dogs' ears? Vote now at WindsorNewsToday.ca. The Tigers start a new series against the Angels tonight while the Jays take on the Marlins again. The Spurs and Thunder play Game 5 and the Avalanche and the Golden Knights play Game 4. Sunny, 26 this afternoon, 14 tonight, clearing up around midnight, and 27 tomorrow. For more on these and other stories, go to WindsorNewsToday.ca.
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5: We're kicking off your Cool 80s Lunch today with a birthday. Happy birthday to the one and only Stevie Nicks, born this day in 1948. That would make her 78 today. She was born in Phoenix, Arizona. She joined Fleetwood Mac in 1975, along with her then partner, Lindsey Buckingham. Their 1977 album, Rumours, became one of the best-selling albums of all time. Of course, beyond Fleetwood Mac, she's had an amazing solo career with hits like Edge of 17 and Stand Back. She is still the only woman to be inducted into the Rock and Roll Hall of Fame twice. Once, of course, with Fleetwood Mac, and again as a solo artist. Now, the title Edge of 17 actually came from a conversation that Stevie Nicks had with Tom Petty's wife, Jane. Jane had said that she met Tom Petty at the age of 17, but Stevie Nicks misheard the lyrics as Edge of 17 and thought that was a pretty cool phrase. She knew she wanted to write a song about it. It's Stevie Nicks and Edge of 17.

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Europe officially released their third studio album, The Final Countdown, on this day in 1986. It was massive. It became an international phenomenon. The band were launched into global stardom and eventually sold over 15 million copies worldwide. It made it to number 8 on the Billboard 200 chart and achieved multi-platinum certification. The album had 5 singles that did pretty well, but of course the biggest was The Final Countdown. It was the lead single in February of 1986 and went on to top the charts in 25 different countries.

This is your Cool 80s Lunch, and today we remember Depeche Mode founding member and keyboardist Andy Fletch Fletcher, who died on this day back in 2022 at the age of 60 at his home in London. Now, he was considered by the band to be the glue that kind of kept them together. He was also the band's business guy. He, along with his bandmates, were inducted into the Rock and Roll Hall of Fame in 2020. We're going to play a track that the frontman of the band wrote in just a few hours. You know the title well because they repeated it about 50 times throughout the song. The song became their first top 10 hit, making it to number 8 on the UK singles chart.

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0: So Rick Springfield's Don't Talk to Strangers reached number 2 on the U.S. Billboard Hot 100 and stayed there for 4 weeks, making it his second biggest hit in the U.S. right after Jessie's Girl. It held the number 2 spot for several weeks. Couldn't quite get into the number 1 position. It was held off there by Paul McCartney and Stevie Wonder's Ebony and Ivory. It was nominated for a Grammy Award for Best Male Pop Vocal Performance with the song in 1983, but sadly lost out to Lionel Richie and Truly. Now, the song lyrics were written to Springfield's then-girlfriend Barbara, who later became his wife, who he was worried was involved with other people while they were apart. He said, quote, "Back then, I was scared that she was screwing around because I was doing the same thing." We'll play that song for you coming up in just a couple of minutes.
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It's Middays with Kate on Cool. If there's one thing companies like to do, it's get free publicity by combining with another company and creating some sort of concoction. I'm talking about food specifically. In the would you, should you, could you column, KD have partnered with another company to make something quite interesting that you can only buy in Toronto. I'll have details coming up.

It's My Days with Kate on Cool. There have been some interesting food combinations by companies merging together to create, I don't know, basically a promotional event. When you had French mustard and Skittles create the tangy yet savory mustard flavored Skittles, I don't think anybody's running out to buy those. You also had Coke and Oreo that got together and basically co-branded Coke-flavored cookies and even a special zero-sugar soda that tasted basically like an Oreo over the years. And even Kraft Macaroni and Cheese got together with Van Leeuwen Ice Cream and made a powdered cheddar frozen dessert. Well, now Kraft Mac and Cheese have decided to get together with San Remo Bakery, which is in Toronto, and bring us mac and cheese cake. Yes, Kraft macaroni and cheesecake. It's made with Kraft dinner cheese, baked into the graham cracker crust, and then folded into the creamy cheesecake batter. They say it delivers a, quote, nostalgic take on a familiar favorite. There you go. You feel like tasting Kraft dinner and cheesecake, you can go to Toronto and try it out. Let us know what you think if you do make that drive.

It's another beautiful day out there, 23, feeling like 27. Dropping down to 14 tonight, just a few clouds. Mainly sunny for tomorrow, a high of 27. Sunny on Thursday, 22, Friday, 24, and Saturday and Sunday highs of 22 both days, but nothing but sunshine across the board. Well, we want to set you up with tickets to go and see Daniel Tosh, all set to take over the Coliseum at Caesars Windsor on June 25th. Make sure you're listening to Mornings with Timo. He has got your chance to win tickets all week long.

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It's Middays with Kate on Cool. That is it for me. Thanks so much for hanging out this afternoon. Have yourself a fantastic rest of your day. It is gorgeous out there. This type of weather I wish we could have for the entire summer. It's not too hot. It's not too cold. You don't really need the air quite yet. The windows open at night are enough to cool it off. But enjoy the rest of your day. I'll talk to you again tomorrow at 10.

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Sunny skies across southwestern Ontario this afternoon. 25 degrees right now with that Humidex. A clear sky this evening and sunshine lined up for the rest of this week. It's Dave Lochbaum and Queen, Canada's Cool FM. Tonight.

Well, a huge night of comedy coming up June 25th at the Coliseum at Caesars Windsor. Comedian Daniel Tosh will be in town. And all this week on Mornings with Timo, we are giving you a chance to win tickets. 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

So how would you feel about a robot performing open-heart surgery on your grandpa? Yeah, I don't think I'm comfortable with that yet either. However, a recent study has found that AI is currently outperforming doctors in the emergency room. Is that our future? Rosie the robot from Jetsons performing open-heart surgery on our relatives? Yeah, I don't know. I still would prefer that human touch when it comes to something as complex as surgery. I don't know. Call me crazy. Stunt Temple Pilots are on Cool FM.

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Well, the biggest motorcycle rally of the season is coming to Leamington once again this summer. August-long weekend, it's Hogs for Hospice and performing live in concert on August the 1st. Brett Michaels from Poison. Tickets are on sale right now for that show. 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

Well, July the 31st, the guys in Foreigner are live in concert at the Pine Knob Music Theater. Tickets for that show are on sale right now. How you doing? It's Dave Lockbaum with a record from John Popper and Blues Traveler. 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

0: Well, here's some excellent news for those lonely cat ladies out there. A Chinese tech company says that it has created an AI-powered pet translator that can actually turn your cat or dog sounds into actual speech. So if you've ever wanted to have a conversation with your dog, I guess now you can. The company says this thing has 95% accuracy. I'm not sure how the hell they determined that. However, The Offspring are on Cool FM.
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1: With an update from WindsorNewsToday.ca, I'm Mark Brown. Impaired driving is blamed for yet another crash in the county. This one is in Lakeshore. The OPP responded to a single vehicle crash on Lakeshore Road 113 just before 11 on Saturday night. The vehicle had gone into a ditch. A 41-year-old Woodsley man is charged with impaired driving and refusal to comply with a demand. The OPP is also looking for your help after a break-in last week in Essex. Police say five people wearing black and having masks on damaged the front door of a Fairview Avenue business at around 3 a.m. Friday. They took $1,000 in merchandise. If you've got information about this, call the OPP or Crime Stoppers. Chatham-Kent fire officials are investigating an early morning house fire in Wheatley. Firefighters responded to Erie Street at around 4 this morning. 24 crew members from Wheatley and Tilbury helped battle the blaze. There's been no report of injuries, no word yet either on a cause or damage estimate. The provincial government has announced $7 million in investments to protect Ontario's agri-food industry. Agriculture Minister and Chatham-Kent Leamington MPP Trevor Jones says the money will help farmers upgrade technology to make the industry more resilient. The investment is part of a seven-year provincial commitment. If high gas prices are keeping you home this summer, the city of Windsor will hold some community events. Mayor Drew Doken says $500,000 of the city's municipal accommodation tax will help fund them.
2: There's going to be a lot of weekends and a lot of events here throughout the entire city, but this money will help spur and make things a lot more fun and a lot more interesting this summer in Windsor.
1: There will be 36 events scheduled in three streams. The Blue Jays host the Marlins tonight. The Tigers begin a series at Comerica Park against the Angels. Sunshine and 26 this afternoon. Tonight, mostly clear and 14. Partly sunny tomorrow and 27. For more on these and other stories, go to WindsorNewsToday.ca.
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Well, the guys in U2 are back. They've got a brand new song that's streaming now. It's called Street of Dreams, and they're getting set to release a brand new record. How you doing? It's Dave Lockbaum. This is the No Repeat Workday. Music from Red Hot Chili Peppers this half hour. Some Boston, too. It's Nickelback. It's Cool FM. I'm through.

Well, some good news. If you're in dire need of a good old-fashioned belly laugh, we're here to help all this week on Mornings with Timo. Tickets to give away to check out comedian Daniel Tosh. He's hitting the Coliseum stage at Caesars Windsor in about a month. The show goes down Thursday, June 25th. All this week on Mornings with Timo, you could win tickets to check out Daniel Tosh live on the stage at Caesars Windsor. 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
1: Well, today's a big day for celebrity birthdays. The legendary Stevie Nicks is 78 years young today, and this guy is celebrating his 62nd birthday. It's Lenny Kravitz. It's Cool FM.

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I guess Brad Van 3000 winding down the No Repeat Workday Cool FM. It's Dave. Local news at 5 and a ton of great music for the drive home this afternoon, including some Pearl Jam. Well, if China has their way, you and I will be living in the world of the Jetsons before we know it. A new report suggesting China expects to start full-scale delivery of flying cars. Flying cars by 2027. Yeah. Meanwhile, most of us still haven't figured out how to parallel park yet.

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0: Hi, it's Ian Macri, Mason's dad from Fight Like Mason. 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
1: With an update from WindsorNewsToday.ca, I'm Mark Brown. The OPP is looking for five people who broke into an Essex business last week. Police say that the group, wearing masks and dressed in black, damaged the front door of a Fairview Avenue business at around 3 a.m. Friday. About $1,000 in merchandise was swiped. If you have information, call the OPP or Crime Stoppers. The OPP also dealt with two alleged impaired drivers over the weekend in the county. One was Sunday night in Kingsville. Officers responded to a complaint about a vehicle just after 8 p.m. on Main Street East. The 44-year-old driver from Kingsville is charged with driving with excessive blood alcohol. Queen's Park is considering a bill that, if passed, would ban the declawing of cats and the cropping of dog ears. Today's question of the day wants to know if you'd support that legislation. Vote now at WindsorNewsToday.ca. You can't take a long trip because of high gas prices? The City of Windsor says no problem. Mayor Drew Dilkins says a schedule of free local community events this summer is coming soon.
2: Council said they want to move forward with that. They want to take the hotel tax dollars, make a spend to help make this community even more interesting this summer, because we know that gas prices are high, that people are going to be challenged to do the long road trip this summer. But if they do stay here, there's going to be a lot of fun things to do.
1: 36 city-led events will be supported with $500,000. A golf tournament last week helped raise $73,000 for Men's Health. The Windsor Regional Hospital Foundation Charity Golf Tournament was held last Wednesday at Essex Golf and Country Club. All proceeds will go to the Dr. Richard Boyd Men's Health Program to buy advanced diagnostic equipment to screen for prostate cancer. The Blue Jays take on Miami tonight at Rogers Center. The Tigers start a home series against the Halos. Down to 14 tonight under crystal clear skies. Tomorrow, sunny and 27. A chance of showers tomorrow night and 12. 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

On the Cool Ride Home with two artists that are headed into the Rock and Roll Hall of Fame, class of 2026. Phil Collins going in as a solo artist in November. And these guys are also going into the Rock Hall this year. It's Oasis. It's Cool FM.

It's back to Versus Pearl Jam, Cool FM. Well, apparently Pearl Jam have found a brand new drummer, a replacement for Matt Cameron. Expect an announcement soon on who will be behind the drum kit for the guys in Pearl Jam for their next tour. It is Dave Lockbaum, Tom Petty, and the Heartbreakers coming up. After Bon Jovi, it's Cool FM.

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It is Dave. Well, we should see a cloudy sky this evening. Lows around 14. Sunshine lined up for the rest of this week. Highs around 24 with mostly sunshine for the rest of this week. It's a track now from Mr. Big. 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

Well, it sounds like a whole new generation of music fans were introduced to Billy Idol last night. He was on TV performing live on the American Music Awards, where he took home the Lifetime Achievement Award. Billy Idol sharing the stage with BTS and Sabrina Carpenter last evening. It is Dave Lockbaum, local news coming up for you at 6 o'clock. We'll let you know what's making headlines around town today and a ton of great music still to come. We'll play some Aerosmith and some Weezer on the way right now, heading down to Australia. This is Midnight Oil. 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
1: With an update from WindsorNewsToday.ca, I'm Mark Brown. The Special Investigations Unit has another incident to look at in Windsor, Essex. This time it involves a Monday morning incident in Kingsville. The OPP responded to a suspicious vehicle call on Grandview Avenue. A taser was used on the driver during the arrest. He needed medical attention while in custody. The OPP is looking for five masked suspects who broke into a business in Essex. It happened on Fairview Avenue at around 3 a.m. last Friday. The suspects, all dressed in black, forced open a front door and took about $1,000 in merchandise. Two drivers were arrested on the weekend in the county for alleged impaired operation. The first was Saturday night in Lakeshore when a 41-year-old Woodsley man was charged after a vehicle ended up in a ditch. The second was Sunday evening in Kingsville. A 44-year-old man was charged after a traffic stop on Main Street East. Staying home this summer because of high gas prices? The city of Windsor is planning a series of community events. Mayor Drew Dokken says they want to make sure everyone has a good summer locally.
2: There'll be a program put together that goes through June, July, August, and September that allows residents an outlet to stay here, to still have a lot of fun in the community and sort of get through this period of time where we know things are extremely unaffordable.
1: There will be around 36 city-led events planned with a $500,000 budget. Canada will require those who travel from Ebola-affected countries to isolate for 3 weeks. Global News reports that immigration authorities are temporarily suspending applications for those from Congo, Uganda, and South Sudan. Health authorities say the risk for Canadians of catching Ebola is very low. The Tigers start a home series against the Angels tonight. The Blue Jays host Miami. Down to 14 tonight under crystal clear skies. Tomorrow, sunny and 27. A chance of rain tomorrow night and 12. For more on these and other stories, go to WindsorNewsToday.ca.
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This is Cool FM. Music from Weezer and the Beatles coming up this half hour. Here's Eagle-Eyed Cherry, Cool FM.

Well, it sounds like a Chinese company has found a way to make it possible for you to have a conversation with your dog while you're going for your evening walk. A Chinese tech company says it's created an AI-powered pet translator that can turn your dog or cat sounds into actual human speech. They suggest it's 95% accurate. I'm not sure how the hell they found out the accuracy. However, an AI translator is now available that turns your pet sounds into actual human speech. So what's the frequency, Kenneth? 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

Well, the guys in Weezer are hitting the road this fall for a huge tour. They're coming to the Motor City. September 23rd, Little Caesars Arena will welcome the guys in Weezer for the Gathering Tour. Here's Island in the Sun on Cool FM.

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Well, thanks again for making Cool a part of your Tuesday. It is Dave. That's it for me. We'll chat again tomorrow. Have a great night and keep it locked right here all night. 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
5: 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What does that mean for you? 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